I'm melting from the light. 100 by the time. 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

cause it hurts like the end of the world. And like betrayal of the soul I'd never thought of before. So coming back to between my legs. Forget what I said, what I said, what I said, what I said. There's a mile between my heart and

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Austral, Austral, Austral, Austral, Austral, Austral, Austral, Austral, Austral, Austral, Austral, Austral, Austral, Austral, Austral, Austral, Austral, Austral, Austral, Austral, Austral, Austral, Austral, Austral, Austral, Austral, Austral, Austral, Austral, Austral, Austral, Austral, Austral, Austral, Austral, Austral, Austral, Austral, Austral, Austral, Austral, Austral, Austral, Austral, Austral, Austral, Austral, Austral, Austral, Austral, Austral, Austral, Austral, Austral, Austral, Austral, Austral, Austral, Austral, Austral, Austral, Austral, Austral, Austral, Austral, Austral, 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

What's going on? This is now in the mix with DJ Farmer's Market. This call is gonna get a nice gift certificate to Whole Foods. Come on.

Remember that night at the Hippodrome? Never knew that look when you look at me. Nervous as hell, so I didn't win a lot. You're the salt, I'm the lemon on the top. Heart quickens, south of the river. Mouth full of vinny, sitting cans full of liquor. Street light flickers, feel it in my blood. Any which way I turn out, the lights burn dimmer and I

we now have a portrait of the solar system in which we live. Diffraction produced by an obstacle on a spacecraft. Lost in the background of brighter, more distant stars. And then you look for the Earth, and you can find it. It's not very bright. It's a blue dot. That's where we live. Our home is a blue dot. 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

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I can't tell by the way you smile, girl. Yeah. I'm in heaven every time you're around.

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I can't wait.

Assistant Curator Frescos 0.0. Assistant Curator Frescos, acuda a 0.0.

Sorry, you have reached a number that has been disconnected or is no longer in service. If you feel you have reached this recording in error, please check the number and try your call again.